0: Somehow, he always makes trouble. Somehow, a girl is always there.
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0: Steve McQueen, Lee Remick, Don Murray in Baby, the Rain Must Fall. 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

about a young man that's getting ready to go off the wall. 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

0: haven't changed to new Band spray deodorant, and we've still got a groovy group.
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0: We dig!

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I heard a whistle blow.

Pretty like Val, across the prison floor. I said, okay, boys, getting ready to run. Here come the warden with the Tommy gun. Now!

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If you don't stop this riot, you all gonna get the chair. Scarface Jones said it's too late to quit. Pass the dynamite, cause the views is

Meet Black Jack, Jivin' Jack Lynch. What he does unto others, he does in style. Black Jack, the rude dude who blew all the gold out of Fort Knox and spread the bread around. See George Stanford Brown, star of The Rookies, as Black Jack. He's got the man on the pan, and he's gonna fry him good. Black Jack, rated PG.

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0: this morning, the most notorious family in U.S. crime, the Barker family, met a bloody death at Lake.
1: Mother was the mastermind, Kate Barker. The FBI called her the most vicious criminal mind in American history. Kate mapped out the bank jobs, plotted the kidnappings, and like each of her sons, Mother was a murderer. Arthur was a lady killer, but the notches on his Tommy gun showed that he had a few men to his credit, too. Lloyd was a simple country boy, but there was nothing he wouldn't do with a pack of matches and some gasoline. Herman was a sensitive type. Killing someone made him nervous, but after a crime, Ma had a special way of soothing his nerves. Freddie was a strange one, with even stranger playmates. American International Pictures brings the Barker family story to the screen. We call it Bloody Mama. It stars Shelley Winters. Don't miss Bloody Mama. She wouldn't have missed you. Rated R.

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0: Good morning, darling. It's 7 o'clock, and I am the Magnificent Montague.
1: Check! Oh, check, Ray. Because I am the Magnificent Montague called Great.
0: Oh.
1: And it's good morning, my darling.
0: All right. Good morning, my darlings. It's 7 o'clock, and I am the Magnificent Montague called Great. It's a great day. Your husband takes to his car, shifts the gears as you smiled him away. Da-da-da-da. Now put away the pots. Get the kids off. Do-do-do-do. Let's have a bit of verse. Do-do-do-do.
2: And
0: a bit of the swinging sound.
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Hello, this is Spencer Davis. We're both part of a generation that will inherit the Earth. And as we all know, the Earth is in trouble. We all have a responsibility to do something for our beliefs. If you're 18 or over, you have the right to vote. This is perhaps the only meaningful tool at our disposal right now. I don't have to tell you who to vote for or what needs to be done. Don't waste your vote or your planet. Use your right to vote for a positive, meaningful purpose. 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

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Boy, was he surprised. I love a good practical joke. 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I guess he was pretty sore about that snake because in the middle of the night, he paints out the white line on the road that goes past my house. And he paints another one right up my driveway through the living room and pow! I hear this big noise and there's this diesel truck roaring through my backyard wearing my bathtub for a radiator cap. I love a good practical joke. And you know Melvin's nuts about golf. So I sneak over to where he plays and I grab his golf bag out of the locker. Get this, I cut holes in all the balls and I hollow them out and I fill them up with nitroglycerin, boy. What a drive, pow. All of a sudden from hole 1 to 18, one big sand trap. But I didn't stay one up on old Melvin long, boy. Oh, what a mad cat he is. He gets this lion out of the zoo and he shaves off all the mane and he chains it up out and back to Rover's house. Lucky I caught the gag before the lion caught me. Too bad about the mailman, though. I love a good practical joke. You know, Melvin uses an electric razor, and here I am hooking high-tension wires from the third rail on the train tracks that run by where he lives when he comes home to shave with 6,000 volts. Boy, will he be burning. Hey, what's that green smoky stuff coming in under the door? Poison gas! Man, that Melvin's done it again. Man, I love a good

little boy, and little girl. This is the Phil Phillips, king of the world. You see, you are the future leaders of this great country. But you must never, never fool around with the evil dope. Stay away from marijuana and stay away from the evil needle. The name of this story, little boy and little girl today, is the evil dope. Josh was his name. He had been working all of his life. He had earned $2,000. $2,000 he had in the saving account. And boy, his dear mother and dear friend was giving him a birthday party. And boy, after the birthday party, he taking his girlfriend home. And on his way back, he stopped by Ragnose Sam's place. And there he met old Gapmouth Joe. And Gapmouth Joe said, Josh, say, we've been waiting for you, man. Got a great big old juicy birthday party for you. So he said, come on. They went next door. And when they opened the door, smoke, smoke. Everywhere was smoke. Everybody was smoking marijuana. Marijuana cigarette. And he said, come on, Josh, have a cigarette. And old Josh said, no, I don't think I want a cigarette. I understand old things are bad. Oh, come on, man, you can kick the habit. So old Josh began to puff, puff down on that cigarette. And finally he said, woo, I feel good. So he went back home that night. But the next day he's right back down to Gapmouth Joe's house. But Gapmouth Joe said, I have something better for you this time. And he put that needle in his arm, shot that medicine in him, and he said, woo, I feel good. Went on back home, and his mother met him at the door and said, Josh, said, I understand you fooling around with old Gapmouth Joe. So, mother, you don't know what you're talking about. But that night, late that night, he was in the bed alone. He was real cold and sick. And he said, ooh, I'm so cold, I feel so bad. So sick, so bad. His mother heard him and ran upstairs. When she said to him, she said, Josh, you haven't been fooling around with that dope, have you, boy? He saw, oh, mother, let me alone. He took off. Went on back down to old Gapmouth Joe. Back and forth, and finally he was broke. Didn't have any more money. So he said to himself, I got to get me some money. I got to have me some money. I'm broke. Got to get that dope. He saw an old lady walking along one lonely dark night. Picked up a stick. Sneaked up behind her. Hit across the head. Ba-doom! Pip-bop! Pip-bop! Went to kicking and stomping her. And finally the old lady was dead. Stone dead. So he ran on back to Gapmouth Joe's house. Fell on the couch again with that medicine in his arm. Woo! I feel good. But a few days later, he was in the cell, in the jail cell. And there he was all alone. And he began to think to himself. And he said, I should have listened to my mama. I should have listened to my mama. All of my money is gone. All of my $2,000, what I worked so hard for, all of it is gone. I want my mama. Somebody, please help me. Mama, mama, please help me. I feel so cold. I'm so sick. I don't know what I'm going to do. Look like I'm going to die. And finally, he fell to the floor. He was dead, stone dead. So you see, the evil dope made him turn his back on his dear mother. His dear girlfriend made a lie out of him, made a thief out of him, stopped him from going to college, lost his $2,000, made a murderer out of him, and finally killed him, stone dead. Stay away from marijuana and stay away from the evil needle. Stay away from the evil

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Teenage Gang Debs, the inside story of the go-go girls who go too far, always reckless and willing. 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

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One morning I was born on the planet Mars. I gassed up and cradled and I shot to the stars. 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I'm the bang. 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I'm the fang, I'm the fang, I'm the fang. I got a bebop cat man, a real stingeree, and a solid gold keychain down to the knees, and real nervous pegs with a crazy crease. I'm the fang, the fang, I'm the fang. Man, I'm feeling just like a newborn colt. I'm gonna hit these chicks with a Martian joke, cause I'm a red hot daddy with 1,000 volts. I'm the fang. I'm the fang. I'm the fang. Now I meet this earth cat and he says, hi, you all. Man, you're real nervous. You feel like a ball. I said, sure, daddy. He said, let's find a hall. He didn't know I was a fang. The fang. The fang. So we dug a cool hall and tried it on for size, and all the cats were jumping to a rock and roll cry, and every Melaroonie chick just glued her eyes on the fang, on the fang, on the fang. My feet started flashing like the noonday sun, and my blue suede were hotter than a $2 gun, and the chicks all yelled, daddy, oh, you're the one, you're the fang, you must be the fang, you're the fang. Now when I left that hall about 12 midnight, I was an outer space papa that was feeling right, cause every chick in the house was mine on sight. Man, I'm the fang, I'm the fang, I'm the fang. I revved up my rod and I flashed into flight, and I sped through the stars back to Mars, my delight, and I know those earth chicks are dreaming tonight of the fang, of the fang.

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2: Hey, Boss Radio. Victor Schmidt here, Silver Spring. Jimmy O'Neill also did an appearance on the Flintstones, which featured the Bro Bromos Laugh Laugh, and Fred Flintstone was always getting hurt somehow in that episode, and they turned it into a new dance.
3: Hi, Shinrockers and Wing-a-Ding Bingers. This is a big night at the Bedrock of Go-Go. You'll be witnessing a brand new dance as performed by its originator, Frantic Freddy Flintstone. But first, here to sing their latest hit song, let's have a big hand for the Bo Brummelstones.

0: That's your cue, Fred. I can't do it, Barney. I can't go on.
1: Where's Flintstone? It's his cue. Get him out here.
0: It's okay, Fred. I'll just tell him you collapsed. Here, take a seat and relax.
2: Thanks, Bob.
1: Wow, what a pip of an entrance.
3: And here he is, frantic Freddy Flintstone. Wait a minute. He's not doing the frantic. What's he doing? He's done it again. It's another new dance. The Flintstone Flop.
4: Did you call a doctor, Barney?
0: He's on the way. You know, you really got a hand at the Fred.
5: What do you mean?
0: Every time he hurts himself, it's a new dance. He'll make a fortune if he lives.

was just good meat. The meat man got no preference. If it's done right, I'll eat. It don't have to be U.S. government approved. A stamp with a grade A seal. This law's, it's lean.

0: boss jock here in Honolulu. The KHJ boss jocks have asked me to tell you about some of the groovy places you'll see as the winner of the KHJ Surf and Safari. You'll dig Bali surfing at Makapu, ride the world-famous wild surf at Makaha, hang a tough tent at Sunset Beach, and see all the sights from Diamond Head to Makua Cave. Also, KHJ will arrange for you to meet Duke Hanamoku on the beach at Waikiki. How to win? Just guess the serial number of that KHJ $1,000 bill on deposit here at the Bank of Hawaii's Waikiki branch. The KHJ Surf and Safari, as we say in Hawaii, is out of sight.
1: Guess the secret serial number of that KHJ $1,000 bill. 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The address is Box 38905, Hollywood. And stand by for clues.

0: what?
1: Mick Jagger and James Fox in performance. A film about madness and sanity, fantasy and reality, vice and versa. From Warner Brothers Rated X, no one of the 17 admitted.
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0: She's gonna fix it when I get home. 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So look out, baby, here I come. New Jersey!
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0: none of KHJ listeners have guessed the unlisted bat phone secret number, Batman. Holy area codes! 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
1: 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Here's clue number 9. The number 8 is not one of the digits in the bat phone secret number.
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1: 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But a Brother Love special is waiting for you at the listening post. 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That's at the listening post. 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Rotary Connection, waiting for you at the listening post this week only, $3.29. 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
2: Now something's going on that I can't sense. 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

0: Capone had Chicago. Bugsy Siegel had New York. Blue Boy and Davy Green had the Deep South. Right by the numbers.
1: Numbers?
2: Blue Boy, how's your luck? Good enough to make a buck.
0: Blue Boy and Davy Green came to El Dorado in the back of the bus, but they had no plans to stay there. There was 30,000 brothers and sisters in town, just itching to play a number. And these two cats was ready to scratch that itch.
3: Now their operation is already running smoother than anyone else's in the territory, including yours.
0: Raymond Saint-Jacques is Blue Boy, the black king of the numbers game. Book of Numbers, a Brute production, an Avco Embassy release. Rated R. It's nasty.

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0: 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I'll be looking for the best drummer in Chicago. A set of Ludwig drums awaits the winner, so listen for details. Tomorrow on the Joel Sebastian program from 9 until noon, learn how you could be a bunny for a day. And soon you'll hear Dick Williamson's What's That Line contest, Barney Pipp's Underground, and Jerry Bishop's Bowling Championship. Also, Born to Win.
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2: 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I was thinking about my oldies collection, which I would eventually like to donate to Boss Radio. And I was thinking of a specific song I remember from 1968, October of that year. It was called Baby Come Back by the Equals. And I'd like to hear that song. And also, I would like to hear a song by a local DC group, Flavor. Sally Had a Party, and you flip the record over, and it's Heart Teaser. Thanks a lot. Have a good rest of the weekend.

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0: I think maybe it's a good song. It doesn't fall into a contemporary bag. It's kind of on its own. The Lord Must Be in New York City was written for Midnight Cowboy. However, they turned it down.
1: I guess the Lord must be in New York City.
0: What do I get into when I sit down to write a song? After I sit down for an hour or two and nothing comes out, I'm just about to give up and I'll be playing a few chords and an idea will strike.
1: She wakes up, she finds herself sleeping in a doorway.
0: The name of the album is Harry, and it's on RCA Records and on RCA Stereo 8 cartridge tapes. 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

0: What's the meaning of this outburst? I'm working and I won't be interrupted. Who are you? What do you want anyway?
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Do you think you can stump the staff and crew of Voss Radio 66 or Songs from the Back of the Station Wagon? 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

This is Ken Jones. The KGFJ Soul celebrates its fourth anniversary this issue with a story on America's most soulful family, the Jackson Five. It's the first of a six-part series. Get all the facts on Michael, Jermaine, Jackie, Toriano, and Marlon Jackson. 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

0: They shoot to kill. See four killer chillers on one big show. Each picture more deadly than the one before. See programmed death in Kiss and Kill. Bloody Mama, the saga of Ma Barker. The fantastic shootout in Killers 3. And a one-woman gang, Boxcar Bertha. Four super killers all on one big show. Rated R. Under 17, not admitted without a parent.
1: One, two.
2: One, two.
1: One, two.
2: Hi.

0: what happens when I walk up to somebody. I'm a mummy.
1: That's cool.
0: I'm a mummy.
1: You mean you're a mother?
0: No, I'm a mummy.
1: I'm a beatnik.
0: People are afraid of me.
1: Yeah, I'm hip.
0: I was born 1,959 years ago.
1: Oh, yeah? Like, that's a long gig.
0: Where can I buy a copy of Cookie Cookie? Lend me your comb.
1: Ooh, man, I don't dig that jazz. You know, Brubeck, Shearing, Modern Jazz Quartet.
0: I'm a mummy.
1: Man, you gotta work through.
0: Aren't you afraid of me? Aren't you gonna scream?
1: Oh, yeah. Like, help.

0: Columbia, this is Houston reading you loud and clear, over.
1: Yeah, Houston, we have one request. Throw deep, baby. Over and out.
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0: 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I'm Jimmy McCann. 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

0: Why, honey, Musical Mutiny is the greatest groove in musical history. A flick where everybody does their thing, and I mean everybody. The Iron Butterfly, with such hits as In a Gotta Da Vida, the Sacco New Society Band, Up, Up and a Way Out, The Fantasy, the group from sunny Miami, and The Grit, all jamming together for a rock festival that is out of sight. Musical Mutiny is turned on, so don't you be left out of the in thing. The kids are coming from miles around, and by any way they can. The word is Musical Mutiny, so take over the streets, the parks, the theaters, but don't miss it. The hottest talent in America, all together in one action-packed motion picture. Folk songs in a setting you will never forget. Music, songs, and more music. The Fantastic Fantasy, the New Society Band, The Grit, and the incomparable, irreplaceable, fabulous Iron Butterfly. You must see it to believe it. And if you believe me, don't miss it. The whole big thing, Musical Mutiny.
1: But you still didn't tell me what the picture is all about.
0: Go away, kid. 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

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He said, where were you the night of June 29? I said, I was home in bed. He said, Judge, this man is lying.

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But when the judge came down, pulled whiskey on my head, turned around to the jury and said, convict this man, he is drunk. What could I do?

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5: It's

Matt Daddy here saying howdy do to all my crazy wavy fans who shop at the VOO. Please do that, will you? Take my advice. Shop at the VOO because half price. The record we're featuring on WHK this week is back in the USA. It's rocking and rolling from the land of the very. It creature features none other than Chuck Berry. 50 cents is what it's going to cost at the Record Rendezvous. Now, don't get lost. You know the address, at least I hope you do. It's 300 Prospect Avenue. Whip down tomorrow to the VOO and say, Daddy sent me in from WHK.

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0: That's what I'm doing.
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0: But I don't want to bring the late mama.

Friends, I know you've heard of many offers over the radio that sometimes have left you skeptical. You might have sent some money in and was a little bit disappointed. But this record that I'm talking to you about today has six of these big rhythm and blues tunes on it that I know you're going to want for your home, and especially for your record player, because it'll work on that 78 speed that you don't have to have any attachments for. It's called Big Six Records, and it has six big tunes on it. My Babe, I've Got a Woman, Cheating on Me, What You Gonna Do, You Don't Have to Go, and last but not least, The Wallflower. Now just think of that, six big tunes on one big 12-inch break-resistant record for only $2. That's right, $2. 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
1: I wrote my baby from Vietnam, and this is what I said.

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0: You've never met a girl like Greta. 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
0: The three dimensions of Greta. 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
1: Rated R. Naturally.

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1: Seattle wasn't ready for it, so it happened in Bellevue, a cool, sophisticated nightclub for Northwest young adults. It's called the Galaxy. 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It's where it's at for the 18 and over set. 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

you can do the Hully Gully next Friday night at Jordan High School at the Hunter Hancock Record Hop in the boys' gym. And with us, as our guests, will be the Olympics, singing it for you in person. And if you don't know how to do the Hully Gully, they'll show you. They showed me how, and my back will never be the same again. Yes, the Olympics, in person, next Friday night at the Hunter Hancock Record Hop at Jordan High on East 103rd Street in Watts, just west of Alameda. The hop starts at 8 o'clock and ends at 11, and the first 100 to come in will get a free autographed picture of the Olympics. So be there next Friday night, Jordan High, for the Hunter Hancock Record Hop.

So many women, so little time. 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

Yes, it came from outer space to fill the world with terror, to bring you unforgettable suspense. What was it? Where did it come from? Who were the all-powerful creatures it brought from outer space? And what did they want on Earth? You can learn the amazing answer only when you see the most thrilling picture in years. It came from outer space. In the astonishing realism of three dimension, with objects coming right out of the screen, so real they almost touch you.

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You enter a world of unrealities, a world from which you may never return. 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

0: All right, get set, both of you. 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
0: Stay loose, Lieutenant. 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
1: Right there. 30, 29, 28, 27, 26.
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1: 24.
0: Generator going.
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0: Hello and welcome to Kogar's Jungle Juice here on Boss Radio 66. I am your host, Kogar, the Swinging Ape. It's show number 154, and we're in the first week of September, 1 month closer to October. Let's get this week's show started with something called Rebel Beats.
1: Hello, cruisers, losers, lowriders, and linkhorns. 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

0: insanely great guitar on that one. Johnny Moore and the New Blazers with Bullfrog on the Rendezvous record label, produced and arranged by Renee Hall. Prior to that, we had a group of 16-year-olds named after the Silvertone guitar. We had the Silvertones with Midnight Thunder on the West Coast record label. Those guys were from Kansas. Prior to that, from Boston, Massachusetts, produced by the recently departed Freddie Cannon. I should have played that when I did my little Freddie Cannon tribute a few weeks back. The Rockin' Ramrods, Indian Giver on the Explosive record label. You get Jungle Call on the flip, making it a great two-sider. Love the big drum sound on that record. Freddie Cannon really knew what he was doing in the studio. Prior to that, Lenny and the Continentals get off the road on the Don Mar record label. Those guys were from New Jersey. Prior to that, Jimmy Woodall and his Tarpins, Woody's Rock from 1958 on the Gem record label. And then we started the show off with the Ebtones, the same guys that do that amazing track called Ram Induction on the Port record label. This was called Rebel Beat, and it is on the B record label. And I sometimes people are like, how come you say the record label? So that clues you in, like where you could possibly find this record. So you could type it into your search engines or your... Do people still use record lists? Back in the day, we used to get record lists and we used to go through it and you'd see like, ooh, I'm looking for that record on Don Mar Records. You know, so I do that as a service to you, the listener. All right, speaking of services, I keep getting requests from folks about Jungle Juice t-shirts. And if you're not on Instagram or Facebook or whatever, you may have missed this, but for the next week or so, I am doing pre-orders for Jungle Juice t-shirts with the Jungle Juice skull logo. And it's sort of designed to mimic like a 50s Brooklyn gang sign. So yes, buy the Jungle Juice t-shirt and be part of the Jungle Juice crew. So if you're on Facebook or Instagram, go over there. There's a post and just say you're interested in getting one. I will probably be placing the order later this week, early next week. So give me a shout. And you can also reach out on Mixcloud as well. And you can just message me there if you are interested in a shirt. All right, let's move on. This is one of the greatest records of our time. And I hope you enjoy.
1: 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Welcome aboard, flight 920. Fasten your seatbelts, and away we go.

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feature song, that's what his love was sending along. 25 minutes in front of nine. Lay a creep beep there, right on the line. Thump a jump a jing jing right away. More Jello upcoming on WHMP.

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Mad Mike letting you know that the 71s are in. I'm rapping about the all-new 71 Harley machines. Right now at the Harley-Davidson Motorcycle Shop and Store, 14 Isabella Street, North Side, you can see the exciting XC factory-built 74 Harley choppers. 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

Multiplicity adjustment, readjustment, synthesis, isotope, teleportation, transmolecularization, frequency polarization, intergalactic realm of eternal darkness, intergalactic realm of eternal black darkness, white darkness, infinity incorporated.

You know, my voice is still a little off, and I ordinarily would have finished that song up with my own bird noises, so I don't know if you folks have dodged a bullet there, or has my throat dodged a bullet. Anyway, that's the most fun you can have for a dollar. The Eternals rockin' the jungle on the Hollywood record label. We'll be having another Tarzan related record in a few moments. Before that, we had the Crowns, Kiss and Make Up on the R&B record label. Some of those guys went on to be in the Drifters, which is kind of cool. Before that, the Gardenias, I'm laughing at you. Hi-Q record number 5005, obviously from Detroit, a division of Fortune Records. And you get the top shelf tassel twirler on the flip, Houdini, which I have played numerous times in the past. The Emeralds before that with Rumblin' Tumblin' Baby on the Bobbin record label, and then before that, man, killer guitar on this one, the Eldorados with Al Smith's orchestra, rock and rolls for me, C on, again, the VJ record label, and then we started that set off with the Cosmic Rays with Sun Ra and his orchestra. Daddy's gonna tell you no lie on the Saturn record label. I have yet to watch that Sun Ra documentary that was on PBS earlier this year. I really got to get on that. The Cosmic Rays were a vocal group of guys from Chicago, and they used to hang out at Sun Ra's recording studio, and then when the orchestra was all good and warmed up, they cut a couple of these records. Unbelievable stuff, and you can get all kinds of cool Sun Ra related LPs, and I think they're on CD as well on the Norton record label. Those are a must for your home personal collection. All right, let's move on. This is the flip side of the record that I played last week by Lula Reed. This one is called What Makes You So Cold.

Only sometimes the nightmares came true. 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
0: The shufflers. 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
1: 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This is Tom Hanks, and you're listening to Kogar's JJ on Boss Radio 66.

One of my all-time favorite singers, Jay Mercy Baby, with a song called So Lonesome on the PNP record label. That was his own record label. Also released records on the Mercy Baby record label. He had some records on Ace, and every once in a while he comes in and out of Facebook fashion. I see posts about him. And it's almost a two-year anniversary of when I put together a compilation with Neil Devlin of all of Mercy Baby's 45s. You can get that on Mixcloud as well as the Jungle Juice blogspot. It was called Mojo Hand and Loves Voodoo, the music of Mercy Baby. And so I put together all of Mercy Baby's singles, and there's a little interview in there, and I am super happy with how that turned out. Neil Devlin, you know, he's a graphic designer guy as well, and I was like, hey, Neil, you want to cobble together some sort of cover for this thing? And he put together just this great, great primitive image. And in fact, I don't know, sometime this past year, another graphic designer and all-around cool guy, Art Chantry, picked Neil's cover as his album cover of the day. Which is just mind-blowing to me because it's not a real album. It's just a, you know, a compilation that you can download. And it's been Neil and I's dream for someone to put a compilation out of all of Mercy Baby's singles. It would make and did make an incredible download, but it would make an incredible LP if somebody would just get off their ass and produce it. Some of those records are upwards of $1,000, so that might have something to do with somebody not putting it together. But someone please do that. Please. Thank you. End of message. All right. Before Mercy Baby, we had the great Margie Day and her Blues Destroyers with Ho Ho on the Cat record label. Before that, Lloyd Price, Let Me Come Home, Baby, on the specialty record label on Lovely Red Wax. Prior to that, we had Tarzan by Bobby Williams and his Night Lifters on the Court record label. Then before that, we had the great and fabulous Bobby Marchand and Chicky Wawa on the Ace record label with that classic Ace sound. And then we started that set off with Lulu Reed, What Makes You So Cold, on the King record label. That is the flip side of the record we played on last week's show. So if you missed that one, go back and listen to that show, and you'll be all caught up. All right, let's move on. This one is for the Teds, if there are any left.

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1: 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But my own feeling is that, like a good deal of modern dancing, it is pagan in origin and in expression. And as one looks at the faces of those who are doing it, one cannot help but feel that it's having a bad spiritual and mental effect upon them. 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
1: 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Tomorrow is Dragsville, cats. 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

an explosive motion picture brewed from the rumbles of cool kids and the hot headlines of tomorrow's newspaper. Frankie, the nice kid who would rather die than be called chicken. Switch, the bully boy punk whose courage was a snap-open blade.

Well, maybe that should have been in the knuckle dragger portion of the show. Dale J with the Storms and their version of Shaking All Over. Wow. With that amazing backup singing. Unbelievable. Then before that, we had probably another one that should have been in the knuckle dragger portion of the show. Get some horse hair and a bottle of glue. Buddy Sharp and the Shakers. Bald-headed baby on the Phoebe record label. Another record from the collection, the famed collection of Gooch. And I've got like three or four Gooch records where Gooch had taken a big fat black magic marker and wrote Gooch on it. And all those records that I have with Gooch's name on it are pretty fabulous. So thanks, Gooch, wherever you may be. Buddy Sharp and the Shakers, I just found out, were from Pennsylvania, and they did a song with the Diadems of Alla Vivo, quote-unquote, fame. I've got to track that one down. It's not, it doesn't sound as crazy as Alla Vivo or Linda Lee or Bald-Headed Baby, but I don't know. That should be in the archives somewhere. Before that, we had Chuck Harrod and the Anteaters. They Want to Fight on the Champion record label. Prior to that, Joanne Campbell, Come On Baby on the El Dorado record label. Prior to that, kind of a tough one to find, Jerry Cronin and the Flashes, a Rock-A-Mee Baby on the Flame record label. What a great record label there. And then another one from the Knuckle Dragger file, we had Buddy and the Hearts with their take on Chuck Berry's Let It Rock on the Landa record label. Bill Sherrill and Don't You Rock Me Daddy-O on the Time record label with a Y. And let's see, we started that set off with Bill Haley and the Comets with Real Rock Drive on the Trans World record label. And in retrospect, the Teds probably would have hated that one because it had more of a rockabilly sound and less of a rock and roll sound. But what do I know? I don't know. I'm just an American. Anyway, let's move on with our blues set, and one of my favorites. This is Mr. Slim. Who could it be? 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

0: Hal Page and the Wailers going back to my hometown on the Fury record label. Those guys, their first two records were liquor related, the first one being Pour the Corn, which of course is, hey, I'm a little extra echoey. Which is Pour the Corn, and of course that's slang for whiskey. And then their immortal Thunderbird on the J&S record label. Really enjoy those records. Before that, we had Buddy Rogers. He's so mad with her, he's going to hit her with a baseball bat on the Buccaneer record label. No comment. Before that, speaking of whiskey, we had Amos Milburn, Let Me Go Home whiskey on the Aladdin record label. And then before that, Peppermint Harris, Ain't No Business on the Duke record label. And then we had some mid-60s Slim Harpo and Harpo's Blues on the Accello record label. A lot of those sides that I just played were from the 60s. Love me some cool 60s blues. And so as we move into our Knuckle Tracker set, I feel like the show is just flying by. I hope you are enjoying it. I've been listening to a lot of Louie lately for some reason, and I figured I'd dig this one out. This is the first record on the Etiquette record label. This is Louie.
1: Statistics prove that 6,000 people die every hour. That means that half that number go to hell. That means that every hour over 3,000 people go to hell. Every minute over 60 go to hell. At this precise moment, someone is headed for a burning hell.

0: Is a psychedelic trip really worth risking the damage to your minds and your bodies?
1: How do you know, Mom? You've never experienced it. You've never been there.
0: Well, I don't have to have syphilis to know I don't want it.

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0: beautiful naked young girls. 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Permissive sex and passion. LSD orgy. Lust, sadism, and gore-drenched violence. All the good things that make an adults-only movie.
1: I want you to tell me a story now. I'm going to give you a bit of a hoop-hoop-a-doo now. This is what I like to hear.
2: I'm going to tell you about something.
1: Okay, all right.
2: I want it.

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Huh? Next Friday? Hey, next week, turn blue. The whole world.

0: An absolutely fantastic example of the rare genre of serial killer accordion trash.
1: That might be the only one.
0: I don't know. The Rhythmatics with vocal by Bob Sanning set me free on the Cashmere record label. If you missed the lyrics on that, give that another spin, as it were. Anyway, before that, we had Lee Dresser and the Crazy Cats, the flip side of a track that I played a few months back. Their version of Oopoo Padu on the Robin record label. And before that, the legendary Shane Kye Ray with Trash Man's Blues on the original Lodestar record label. Prior to that, a great Bo Diddley type rocker, Elwood James, Arkansas Jane on the Bonanza record label. And then before that, we had Arlie Neville and The Skip on the Fraternity record label. That is Dean Carter, a.k.a. Dean Carter, who released one of the greatest two-siders of all time. Jailhouse Rock, backed with Rebel Woman. Before that, we had The Spiders, Why Don't You Love Me on the reissue on Sundazed Records. And then before that, we had Bo Peep, the flip side of a track that I played a few weeks back. Groovy Little Susie on the Try record label. And then we started that set off with Rockin' Robin Roberts and his version, one of the earliest rock and roll or garage rock versions of Louie Louie on the Etiquette record label. Once again, the first release on the legendary Etiquette record label. All right, that is the end of our show this week. Thank you so much for listening, and keep on listening to Boss Radio 66 on TuneIn, as well as Mixcloud. Our Mixcloud page is Boss DJ Roulette. And again, if you want a Jungle Juice t-shirt, please reach out to me on Facebook, Instagram, or Mixcloud, I suppose. And we will get that order going for you. Thanks a lot. Take care. Well, that's about it for this week. 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

Once again, the rocket's time, and those on our board must be out of their mind. The rocketeers are lined up side by side, ready to take their most exciting ride. From the Earth to the Moon, you've got to go with your rocket ship commander. Jocko, we'll be on the Moon if the field will last, and let's leave the Earth with a big bad blast. Here in the stratosphere, we got to holler mighty loud and clear. E to the R. Ho, this is Jock, and I'm back on the scene with the record machine saying, oh, Papa Doo, we'll be swinging for you.

0: ain't too bad, once you get used to it. 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Hello, world! I wonder if them cats can hear me. 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
0: 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Hello, world! 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Hello, world! I wonder if them cats can hear me. Man, I'll sure be glad when them crazy scientists finally get here. 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I'm getting tired of this eating each other.

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2: 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And I'd like to hear Louis Nye performing I'm a Real Gone Teenage Beatnik. Hope you have it in your collection. Thank you.
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0: Schizoid is a motion picture of such biting, gnawing terror it claws at your brain. Schizoid, so mind-boggling, the following warning has been posted in the theater. Schizoid is not recommended viewing for persons with schizophrenic tendencies. Schizoid, the loss of reality, a personality split in two.
1: It's terrifying, Doctor. This long corridor, and then thousands of bats attacking me. I run into a room. A woman is there. And I just plunge a dagger into her heart. 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
0: Was it a dream, or was it real? Don't miss Schizoid, an American International Pictures release in color, rated R. Schizoid, it might even drive you out of your...

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0: Shut up, man. 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
1: Where are we walking to, Harry?
0: Tonight's the night, man. Tonight's the night. Cause the blood will...

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0: 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Only 3 days left to get tickets for the big James Brown show in the International Amphitheater this Saturday night, September 10th. That's 42nd and Halsted. Hear the great James Brown.
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0: It's the biggest cavalcade of black superstars ever to explode on one screen. 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
0: Yaphet Kotto, Lawrence Hilton Jacobs, Isaac Hayes, and Kung Fu Killers. As Filmways presents...
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0: 6.5 hours of unbeatable excitement like you've never imagined before on one giant screen. Isaac Hayes is Truck Turner. Glenn Turman in Cooley High. Pam Grier and Fred Williamson in Bucktown. And the meanest kung fu killers in all of Shanghai. You can't beat it, so don't bypass this one, baby.
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0: It starts at dusk and lasts till dawn. All night long. Rated R.